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1: Ya estamos a miércoles, racita. 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
1: Muy buenos días, good morning to you. 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
1: 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No eran ni Ziploc, the little sandwich bags. 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And oranges, sometimes oranges and apples. Lo que había is what you would give out. Well, now things have changed now. And let me tell you what the number one, like the number top five, six, seven things are right now to give away for Halloween. According to last year, pretty much like the top six things, puro chocolate. Puro chocolate. So, you know, the numbers are Reese's peanut butter cups are most likely to be in those trick-or-treat bags this year because those are the number one things that people give away. Top five are, ready? Peanut butter, peanut M&Ms in second, Hershey's milk chocolate in third, M&M's in fourth, Snickers in fifth. You don't even have to get number seven is finally something that's not chocolate, which is a Sour Patch Kids.

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1: Muy buenos días. Good morning to you. I'm going to talk to all my gentlemen who are listening today, and you have your mamacitas right with you. It is National Cancer Awareness Month. Why do we all wear pink? And that's what I tell my wife. We all wear pink so we can remind you to do your appointments, right? Do your appointments para que te vas a checar. Because, I mean, no matter what people say, I want you around for a long, long time, all right? No matter what, I want you around for a long, long time. And that's why I wear pink. That's why people wear pink, to remind you to do your appointments, because early detection saves lives. All right, gentlemen, please, dile a tu mamacita, please. Whether it's your mom or your niece or your sister or your viejita, whatever it is, tell them to go get checked. There's a reason why I do this. It's your numero uno for Tejano. Muy buenos días.

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1: Muy buenos días. 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So are we ready for Halloween? Ya estamos listos. What are you going to give out for Halloween? Like, ¿qué es lo que vas a dar? Vas a dar please don't give out stuff that I need to read. And they're saying, I'm going to talk about that a little later, how books now is like a thing to give out. 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
1: I hope you had a beautiful day today. 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

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Ahorita sigamos música con Marcos Orozco. We're from David Farias in just a bit. If you want to hear something, let me know. 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